If you're feeling a little lazy today, maybe you want to put in some sick time. You don't want to go to work. You don't want to do anything today. I feel you. It's National Lazy Day. Let's be lazy together. 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

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It's going to be a ball junto a Farruko, Mike Towers, Floyd Menor, and a ton more. 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
1: 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You're going to find us. Okay, once you're there, you're going to see a little red mic. Presiona el micrófono rojo. Press that mic, and I need you to say the winning keyword, Chona. That is Chona for your

everything you need this summer. And don't even think about missing this. We're shutting it down with the biggest concert to hit the Alamo City. Carol G at the Alamo Dome. Yeah, you could be there for free.

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And if you want to see Los Tucanes de Tijuana, I'm just going to give you a little tip, a little hack, if you will, to make sure you can lock in those tickets. 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

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And are we surprised? Absolutely not. Karol G's No Me Arrepiento de Sentir Tanto is exactly what we needed when we needed it most. 4 of our 5 Latino hits. 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

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Todo el verano, we're hooking you up with theme park tickets because your backyard kiddie pool ain't cutting it. Concert tickets so you can scream louder than your tia at a family party. And free money. Whether you're cruising down Southwest Military with the AC on max, walking the Riverwalk, pretending you're not sweating, or double-fisting Aguas Frescas just to survive, we've got everything you need this summer. And don't even think about missing this. We're shutting it down with the biggest concert to hit the Alamo City.

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0: in 4 years because Gen Z isn't drinking.
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0: Yeah,
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0: that's the thing. 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I meant to put it in the show prep today. 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

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Todo el verano, we're hooking you up with theme park tickets because your backyard kiddie pool ain't cutting it. 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And

everything you need this summer. And don't even think about missing this. We're shutting it down with the biggest concert to hit the Alamo City. Carol G at the Alamo Dome. Yeah, you could be there. Four

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0: 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A little unbiased opinion, a little outside perspective. So if you have something you want some advice on, Instagram is at Tinoco Chino Radio. 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
0: 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It's basically us trying to help you out with whatever you got going on in your life. A little unbiased opinion, a little outside perspective. So if you have something you want some advice on, Instagram is at Tino Cochino Radio. Hit us up.

Hits and Davis Law Firm turning up the cool with the 104 days of summer. Todo el verano, we're hooking you up with theme park tickets because your backyard

0: walking the Riverwalk, pretending you're not sweating, or double fisting aguas frescas just to survive. We've got everything you need this summer. And don't even think about missing this. We're shutting it down with the biggest concert to hit the Alamo City. Carol. Carol.
1: Puppy.
0: G. At the Alamo Dome. Yeah, you could be there. 4, 5.

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0: 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It's basically us trying to help you out with whatever you got going on in your life. A little unbiased opinion, a little outside perspective. So if you have something you want some advice on, Instagram is at Tino Cochino Radio. Hit us up.

Dino Hits and Davis Law Firm turning up the cool with the 104 Days of Summer. Todo el verano, we're hooking you up with theme park tickets because you're back your

everything you need this summer. And don't even think about missing this. We're shutting it down with the biggest concert to hit the Alamo City. Careful.

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0: Listen, tomorrow morning, listener therapy is going down on Tinoco Chino Radio. It's basically us trying to help you out with whatever you got going on in your life. A little unbiased opinion, a little outside perspective. So if you have something you want some advice on, Instagram is at Tinoco Chino Radio. Hit us up.
2: Yeah.

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Todo el verano, we're hooking you up with theme park tickets because your backyard kiddie pool ain't cutting it. 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

everything you need this summer. And don't even think about missing this. We're shutting it down with the biggest concert to hit the Alamo City. Carol G at the Alamo Dome. Yeah, you could be there for free.

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1: I wasn't ready for that one.
2: All right, y'all, let's get in here, man. Bro, I'm losing my voice, man. I was kind of sick last week. Thank God I kind of got over it. But the last thing is, like, my voice is just kind of hit
3: or miss.
2: Have
3: you been eating cheese?
2: I have not.
3: Or dairy of
2: Matt
3: any kind.
2: Matt is convinced that anytime... I feel like anytime I eat anything, I get kind of phlegmy at this point.
3: But anybody, dairy makes people phlegmy. It does that.
4: Well, that just sounds gross.
2: I'm sorry, guys. I just wanted you to know because I don't know what to do. I'm supposed to talk for a living. You might hear my voice cut in and out today. It is what
5: it's
2: it is.
5: Fine. You're not a robot. So
2: exactly.
5: Fine.
2: Exactly. Guaranteed human.
5: Yeah.
2: All right. We're going to start. Dude, I have a low key. I feel almost bad using the word stalker, but I think that's what it is. A social media stalker.
4: Someone who is passionate about you.
2: In a sense. Awesome. I'm going to read the messages to you. You can tell me.

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0: All right, so this is Tino Cochino. What's up? What's up? What's poppin'? What's poppin'? Hope you're having a phenomenal day. I am good, but I've been going through a weirdness on Instagram a little bit. And this just shows me the dating world of 2026. Again, this is part of the reason why I started my podcast, Laugh at Love. Because sometimes that's all you can do is just laugh at the situations that you're presented. So I had a comedy show a while back, maybe a month and a half ago. After the show, we always do a meet and greet. This one person comes up and very quick, hey, it was a great show. I had so much fun. I was like, oh, dope. Follow me on Instagram. I'll be posting more dates coming up soon. Okay, great. What is it? I gave my Instagram. That was that.
2: That's probably how you interact with most
0: everybody.
2: Yeah. Audience members.
0: So I received a couple messages that were interesting. The first one was pictures. They weren't nude or anything like that, but it was just like a selfie.
2: Okay.
0: And the first message says something to pique your curiosity.
2: Oh no.
0: I might be a little toxic, but it keeps things interesting.
2: How did she spell pique?
0: You're a beautiful masterpiece, but so am I.
1: I mean, it was a nice message.
0: I mean, as soon as you see I'm a little toxic, that's the waving red flag. And so I didn't respond.
2: Okay.
0: I'm just like, I didn't want to engage with that because I feel like that would send the wrong signal.
2: But it shows that you read it, right?
0: I guess.
2: Yeah.
0: So then it says, I want you to see a side of me that many don't get to see. When I like someone, I enjoy sending pictures and videos because it's something I love doing. I think it's important for people to see all of me. To be clear, I can like you and still walk away. And so then I'm like, well, nothing happened for you to walk away from. Like in my mind,
1: yeah,
0: right?
1: Uh-huh.
0: And so I'm like, well, I'm not going to respond to that.
2: Yeah.
0: So I left it alone. And a couple days go by, I get another one. I'm so much more than just a pretty face with a nice body, but no one ever tries to get to know me. I should be the definition of don't judge a book by the cover.
2: She sounds like a
1: keeper.
2: You're
1: a woman in 2026. Like, you know, people are sending you unsolicited pictures.
0: This is what it feels like. Ladies, I'm sorry.
2: It's been flipped.
0: I got another one that said, listen, I just thought it was important for me to let you know that I'm not playing games. And I'm scared that I don't know what I'm doing because I've been hurt a lot. So I'm just taking a different approach to what I normally do in hopes of better outcomes for all. I'm still learning to balance empathy and self-empowerment. Take care.
3: Hey. Where's the problem in all this?
0: What are you talking about? I haven't responded to one message and the conversation continues.
3: I know, but it's just like, those are, I don't know. It's just good vibes.
1: I feel like mentioned on air before that you would like to be, you know, like, hit on.
0: The fact you guys are on her side is crazy to me.
2: Don't see you guys.
0: The next message says, listen, there's nothing wrong with you wanting to have fun or live in the moment.
3: Oh.
0: But be mindful when your passion activates the love within that other person. It's not a light switch.
3: Man, they say God sends you people for a certain reason.
0: And so finally, after all of that, I decided to respond.
2: Oh, no.
0: I will share my response with you next.
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0: Everything you need this summer. And don't even think about missing this. We're shutting it down with the biggest concert to hit the Alamo City. Carol
1: Bobby
0: G at the Alamo Dome. Yeah, you could be there
2: for free.

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1: I could work on my tone, yes.
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0: respond.
1: She responds again. I don't like being a but if you still don't understand, I guess I can dumb it down for you. I took your message as you calling me crazy.
2: Oh my gosh.
1: I just responded because I'm like, okay, now it's getting crazy. I don't know what's going to happen. I just said, listen, no one thinks you're crazy.
0: Right.
1: Take care.
2: And did you block her?
1: I restricted her and she liked it. Because I didn't know if blocking her, she's going to be like, you motherfucker.
2: That's always kind of scary because I did have to block a listener before too. Because he would comment like, I don't know, like crazy things of like, I know, I'd post a picture of like me and my kids. And he'd be like, oh, like you don't give me attention because you just like rich men and blah, blah, blah, blah, blah. And then he started commenting on my husband's stuff.
1: Yeah, see, and it sucks because it's like, you want to be nice to these people. Like I met you at a show and you had a good time. And that's how you build a fan base. It's important for people to like you. I want you to come back to my show.
0: It sounds like maybe she has some mental health issues though and needs some help. I think, right?
1: No, it's just... I don't know. It's like you want to be nice and respond to people, but... If that comes across as misleading, then it's like, it almost makes you not want to respond to anybody. Because I'm not going to respond and be mean to you, so I'm going to be nice. But depending on how some people take nice, they might take it as flirting. How most guys think a girl's always flirting with them, but really they're trying to be nice. This is kind of, I'm in that situation, but reversed.
0: Yeah, it's like no win.
2: But I think it is good that you did respond because you kind of have the receipts of like, what are you talking about?
1: Well, and I just wanted her to know, like, I don't, like... She did seem triggered by that last part. She's like, I don't want no one to think I'm crazy. And that's why I'm like, no one thinks you're crazy. Like no one said that. So just be cool. So whatever it is, I hope she finds, you know, peace, but just not with me.
0: Right.
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1: For all my parents out there, how do you actually know if your teen is depressed or just moody? I want to share some of this article with you next.

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1: I'll be on the drum.

0: East Side. Good morning, baby. Thank you so much for having us locked in.
1: It's 104.5 Latino Hits.
0: So how do you actually know if your teen is depressed or just moody? It's Tino Cochino Radio. We came across this article. Serena's going to tell us all about it.
1: Yeah, so if they're moody, you know, like that's normal for teens. But depression, it's different because it sticks around. So instead of a bad day, this could last for weeks and start to affect everyday life. And some of the signs include becoming unusually irritable or angry for an extended period, pulling away from friends and family, losing interest in activities they used to love, complaining of frequent headaches or stomach aches with no clear medical cause, and then changes in school performance, sleep, or daily routine.
0: Matt, your kid is 13. Has he ever had like a moment or a phase that had you worried?
2: Oh, yeah, his entire life. My son has acted like a teenager since he was about 3 years old, and I blame the introduction of the iPad. His uncle got him an iPad when he was 2, and I was against it then, and it's just been this whole downhill thing of screens and addiction.
0: From outside looking in, you operate under stress. Do you think he sees that?
2: I think about that too. Like, I'm not the best role model as far as how to conduct your life in a stress-free manner.
0: Yeah, like Serena said, when she walked in today, her hands were full. She hadn't even sat down yet. You're like, what are we behind on? We gotta figure it out. And she's like,
2: That's capturing. I said, hey, did we do this?
1: No, that's not how you said. Your eyes are wide. Your head snapped.
2: Yeah. I just have wide eyes. Jeez, man.
3: I feel like if your kid sees you calm and collective at home, then he's good. You know what I mean?
1: That I did say that it's important not to try to fix it right away, but to try to understand. So like, you know, just like, oh, like, you know, I've noticed that you haven't been hanging out with your friends lately. Is everything okay? To try to get them to, I guess, trust you in expressing their feelings.
2: Yeah, it's tough. It's tough navigating around teens because you're trying to navigate around their moodiness, but it's still trying to connect with them when they just want to, you know, play on their Switch with their friends.
0: There is bad news for all my dudes out there who actually lift at the gym. And in our notes, our producer Matt put in parentheses, Nicasio, safe from this. But apparently, your male body part gets smaller after working out. Let's talk more about it.

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0: 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It's just us, you know, trying to hear you out and trying to point you in the right direction. Little unbiased opinions. So we got today's DM ready to go. We'll read it and discuss next.
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0: I'm telling you, man, we control our happiness and we control what we allow to bother us. And today's listener therapy is so just basic to me. Like, grow up. Celeste is beefing with her sister over Costco.
2: Oh man, Kirkland.
0: She's looking for some perspective on how to, you know, kind of navigate the situation. Let's have Serena read the DM, and then we can discuss it. Go ahead.
1: I have a Costco membership and my sister doesn't. A while ago, she asked if she could come with me to grab a few things, and of course I said yes. But somehow, that has turned into her asking me almost every weekend if we can go to Costco. Now I feel like I'm planning my weekends around her Costco runs. Finally, I asked her to get her own membership. She got offended and said that she doesn't understand why she should pay for one when I already have one and it doesn't cost me anything for her to come with me. Now she's saying I'm being selfish.
0: She's being selfish because she won't get the membership.
1: I feel like if this was like me and my brother, I would do this for him, but I just wouldn't go every weekend. I'd be like, you can come when I go. Like, I don't mind you using it, but I'm not going to meet you every single weekend.
2: You ever been to Costco on a Saturday or Sunday?
0: It's the worst.
1: Oh, I go during the week.
2: Or, yeah, so it's like, oh, just go on your weekend. What the hell? That's just like 5-hour commitment.
0: The easy solution is just to add her to the account. And then you don't have to be there every time. She can go whenever she wants.
3: You can do that?
0: Yeah.
1: Isn't that more, or is it?
0: You can add a person.
2: But they should probably split it, right? Don't you think sisters should split the membership with the other sister?
0: Who cares? Like, I
2: it's like 40 bucks, yeah.
0: I don't even think they charge you more to add an additional person. As long as you live in this, that's the thing. You have
3: same
0: to live in the same residence.
3: Yeah.
2: Oh, so you got to get, do you have proof of residency and everything?
0: Oh, you can get a voucher.
2: I'm sure
0: you can find a bill or something like that.
2: Yeah, like I've tried to bring people to Costco to use my card and they'll ID them, be like, where's your Costco card? Then you can't buy stuff for them.
1: I saw somebody walk in and he's like, excuse me. And the person just kept walking. I feel like they called security. I'm like, oh my gosh, there's a scene.
3: I feel like it's this girl's fault that she invited her sister, because you can't just invite them one time and then expect them not to come again.
2: Give them the taste of Costco.
3: Yeah, like, you can't do that. Like, it's a grocery store.
0: I'm sure you guys you just can't wait to weigh in on this one. this is a hard-hitting one today. We'll take it to the phones and talk to Carline, see how she thinks the situation should be handled. Next.

0: Uptown, buenos dias. 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
0: So let's reach out because she is going through a weird situation with her sister, and it's all over a Costco membership. I guess basically, Celeste has the membership to Costco. Her sister doesn't, and a while back, she asked her to go with her to grab a couple things, and then Celeste's sister fell in love with it. So now she wants to go every weekend, and she's always asking Celeste to use her card because she doesn't have one. And she's like, bro, what are you doing? Like, just get a membership. And now the sister's offended because she's like, you're the one that took me there. Now you're telling me to get a membership? The stupidest fight ever. Carline, what's it sound like to you?
2: I think that her sister should buy her a gift card. If it's so serious that she can't buy a membership, get like a $300 gift card. She can go in there by herself and go shopping.
3: $300? You might as well buy her a 3-year membership.
1: I was like, Nicasio did buy me a Costco membership for Christmas one year.
2: Oh.
1: So that could take care of a year.
0: Here's the problem with that.
3: I regret that, though.
0: Yes. Here's the problem with that. He bought her that as a gift. Once it was about to expire, she said, hey, so you're going to renew this for me, right?
3: Oh, yeah.
0: Why? It's not his responsibility.
3: Wow.
0: To renew her membership.
1: You guys, right. You understand sarcasm, right?
3: No, she hit me on the sly. Oh,
0: yeah, nobody knew about it. That was on the low. That was a personal conversation. Chino Radio. We didn't even talk about this yet, but Usher, they're saying there's an Usher clone, which is just, bro, I'm sick of everybody. We'll talk about it next in tea time.

0: them. Like, AI is not that advanced. And he like put like the crying emojis to be like, this is me.
1: Right.
2: Well, AI is advanced, first of all. I mean, yeah, if you watch an Avengers movie, it all looks real. So it's like AI.
3: Is that AI or CGI?
2: All of it. It's gotta be. But it's it's Usher. I don't even see what they're saying. I saw someone say, look at the nose. It's Usher's nose.
3: Was he roller skating?
0: Imagine this like happening to you. You'd be like, what do you mean? What's wrong with my nose?
4: Well, even like he had a tattoo. And so they were like, oh, wait, he doesn't have a tattoo right there. And then so they start comparing it. And I'm like, oh, wow.
3: Was it missing a tattoo for real?
4: Yeah, on stage he had a tattoo, but in reality he doesn't have one right there on his neck.
3: Well, I mean, there's evidence right there. I think I believe this.
4: I thought so.
2: So what are you saying? You do think it was or you don't? Because you were agreeing with me and not. I mean, I'm lost with you.
4: People.
2: What do you think? You're not people.
4: I think there's two of them.
2: Okay.
3: There you go.
2: Coming up next, man, there is a relationship habit that predicts divorce. We'll share it with you. Ooh.

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0: All right, so most relationships do not fall apart because of big fights. It is because of this. It's Tino Cochino Radio. We got the one relationship habit that predicts divorce.
2: These small moments when one person would try to get their partner's attention or interest or a conversation or show them something they were reading. And the cameras turned to the other person and we recorded the response. And they either responded or turned toward, we called it, or they didn't respond at all, turning away, or they responded irritably, turning against. And when you look back at the couples who divorced 6 years earlier, their average percent of turning toward their partner's bids for connection was 33%. And the couples who are still married, look 6 years earlier, their average is 86%. So these small moments are really important.
0: So basically, when it's something that you might think is stupid and your partner's trying to show this to you, whether you appreciate that or neglect it, shows a lot.
3: Yes.
0: Right? Mm-hmm.
1: Every relationship, especially when you're together for a long time, I feel like there's moments like that we both could be better. But I do think that we try to be like conscious of like, oh, crap. Like, sorry. Like, I'm sorry. Let me put my phone down.
0: And say,
1: like,
0: I'm sorry? Retell
1: me. Yeah. Like, I'll say I'm sorry.
4: Oh, that's good. I don't really believe this. Because like the other day, I tried showing my girl like a meme. This was after like the eighth meme. It came from the same thing, but it was just a different video. And so I showed her and she's like, I don't care about this. She's like, I don't care about what.
3: That's her being honest.
4: Those things you show me, I don't care about. I was like, oh, okay. And then I just started laughing and I turn around and then I go about my day.
3: Does this count for like memes and stuff? My wife will send me stuff too on Instagram and I never watch and she always gets mad. You didn't watch the thing I sent you? I'm like,
1: well, because it's a little thing. So it's that means they thought about you throughout her day. And she's like, oh, like maybe like my husband will think this is funny too.
0: But yeah,
1: maybe
0: when people send you something, it's because they think you're gonna like it. So she's literally doing it for you. It's not for her.
4: But maybe this is a female thing. Because, I mean, if it happened to you, Matt, you wouldn't care, right?
0: But that's what he just said. Did you not listen?
4: No, he was trying to. She was trying to show him.
3: If I sent my wife something, she didn't look at
0: it. He would never do that. Effort towards his wife, Mikasa? You think he would do that?
3: That's my wife.
5: Tino Cochino Radio. Yeah,
1: turn it up.
0: There is apparently a new it girl trend. And to me, it's kind of gross. But I'm not an it girl, so.
3: I'll
0: see if Serena agrees with this or not next.

0: Yeah, Westside San Antonio. Thank you so much for waking up with us this morning on San Antonio's numero uno para hits.
1: 104.5 Latino hits.
0: All right, so there's apparently a new it girl trend. I want to see if you're with this or against it. Socks and sandals.
1: No, but I guess it just depends. Because the other day, I went to go pick up my son from school, and I had socks on, and I just, like, threw my little sandals on.
0: It's specifically Birkenstocks. It's not like slides with socks. It's Birkenstock sandals with socks. And the thing is, everywhere I see it and every time I see it, I'm like, it's so hot outside, and you're walking like this, and I just feel like I mean, I understand you're wearing socks and shoes, your feet probably get sweaty, but for some reason, seeing it with the sandals intensifies the me thinking that your feet stink, and I'm just seeing this in public. To me, it's gross. I don't know.
1: I think it would take away your feet smelling, though.
2: Because the socks soak it up. You ever wear bare feet with, like, shoes or sandals?
0: Why are there stinky socks?
2: The socks stink, not the shoes. You know what I mean? The socks soak up the sweat. But if you wear barefoot with sandals, that's where it gets stinky, I feel like.
1: Depending on the sandal, yes. Because I have shoes like that where, like, they would do that. I'm like, ew, this is gross. So I would try to get the small, tiny, like, thin socks that you can't see. Inside the shoe?
2: Question, are Crocs considered sandals?
3: No. Don't put that as
2: okay. So I need to wear socks with Crocs, right? Because I tried not wearing socks and it is nasty.
0: Well, Crocs just look dirty. I'm sorry. Crocs are, I'm sure, comfortable, but you all look so
2: dirty.
0: They're
2: not that comfortable.
3: Unless they're for little kids. Like, if you see a 3 or 4 year old, it's fine.
0: It still looks dirty.
1: I still hate Crocs. Like, my son loves his Crocs. I'm always like, no. Find something else.
2: But how convenient is that for him to wear them?
1: Make him put socks on with his Crocs because I'm like, no, you're going to have a sweaty foot in there. No.
3: And I just don't feel like bending down and tying my son's shoes. I'm like, just put the Crocs on.
2: Yeah, exactly.
1: So you're lazy.
3: Yeah, oh yeah, for sure. When it comes to that.
0: A lazy parent.
3: Oh, yeah. Definitely. Most definitely.
2: Self-reflection.
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3: After all these years, our co-host Serena is finally admitting she's a bad mom.
1: I had a bad moment.
3: She failed her son on the first day of school. We're talking all about it. Chino Cochino Radio and Real Talk coming up next.

0: Yeah, man. City Bay, Southeast Side. Good morning, baby. Thank you so much for having us locked in.
1: It's 104.5 Latino Hits.
0: All right, y'all. Let's talk to our co-host, Serena, who has apparently failed her son on the first day of school.
1: I did.
0: It's Tino Cochino Radio. What happened?
1: So he had to meet the teacher like 2 days before he actually started school. And on that same day, they did send out a list of the things that he would need. And it just slipped my mind because, I mean, I was already like trying to, in my head, I have a schedule. So I know the schedule in my head of the things I have to do. I'm like, okay, I have to get him a haircut. I have to get him shoes. I have to do this. Yada, yada, yada. So all that was in my mental load, I guess. And so I just never added the school supplies. So then on the first day when he went in, everyone's like there with all their school supplies. And she's like, yeah, put everything over here. And my son kind of looked panicked. And he's like, I don't have anything.
0: Oh,
1: I'm like,
0: no.
1: Oh. I'm sorry. I was like, I'll get it today. I'll get it today. And he like, he still couldn't, like, I guess, comprehend it. Because he's like, but I don't have anything.
0: So that boggles my mind, though. Like, I mean, you have to send him with supplies for school.
1: Well, so I know, but for kindergarten, they gave it to us after. Like, oh, you don't need it till probably like the second week of school.
2: Yeah, they give you like a grace period. And you're not just supplying your kid, you're supplying the whole classroom with supplies.
0: Let's talk to Nicasio. What are your thoughts?
3: I think your priorities are kind of mixed up. Because how do you not remember this, but you'll remember a certain time to go to a bar with a cousin or friend?
2: It's her mental load.
1: That was my mental load. She asked me, and that was in there.
0: So she's saying that is more of a priority than her son's first day of school.
1: No, because he had his haircut, he had his shoes, he had nice clothes, and I sent him with a pencil.
4: Might I ask, where's the dad?
0: What?
1: Well, he has school too. So
0: that's interesting, though. He does have school. He is a teacher. You would think he would even be like, yo, where are the supplies?
1: To add on to this, my husband was saying that, like, oh, yeah, we talk about moms like you. I'm like, oh,
0: and
1: oh,
0: this wow. Is because, oh, wow. Like, he's part of your family.
1: Well, because this was a whole other situation. So my son, like, we sent him with water to school. And so I was like, you know what? Like, on Fridays, you could have a little treat, and I'll put he loves tahine. So I'm like, I'll put the hydration, like your electrolytes with the tahine in it. Mm-hmm. Just on Fridays. And my husband's like, a water bottle is for water. Like, we judge people like you.
2: Spike it. That's ridiculous.
4: What's going on over there?
1: So I'm just a bad mom.
0: Damn, how have you failed your kid? Serena doesn't want to feel, she doesn't want to feel alone. How have you failed your kid? Angelina's on the line, and she did it on purpose. We'll talk all about it next.
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0: So back to school, obviously going down right now. Shout out to all the parents going through it. Yes. Our co-host Serena decided to send her kid to school with no school supplies.
2: Oh my God.
1: Yes, it was kind of an accident.
2: Did he even have clothes?
1: Yeah,
0: look like Mowgli in the Jungle Book. Just showed up. Let's talk to Angelina. How did you fail your kid?
3: I failed my son because he left his project that was due that day in the car, and I wasn't feeling too good, and I just said screw it, and I didn't take it.
2: Oh, fuck!
0: Like you saw it, and you knew that he needed it, but you said whatever.
3: Yes. Yeah, I was like, he could turn it in the next day.
1: Oh, dang.
0: Did he get in trouble?
3: Yeah.
0: Did you tell him that you saw it and left it? Or did you tell him, like, you need to be more responsible, mijo?
3: I told him he needs to be more responsible.
0: There you go.
2: Wait, is that gaslighting?
4: Coming up next.
0: For all the fellas out there, this list just came out of women basically breaking down where they feel you should never take them on a first date. We'll see if you agree or disagree. Next.

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0: If you're into podcasts, you got to stream my new dating podcast. Yeah. It's not positive dating at all. We bash the horrible world of dating in 2026. Mm-hmm. New episode just dropped wherever you stream your favorite podcast. Just search for Tino Cochino Laugh at Love. One of the focal points on the episode this week, we're talking the worst first dates according to women. Mm. Family gatherings.
2: Oh,
0: I agree.
2: My God.
0: Yes. Who's trying to meet the family on a first date? That sounds crazy.
1: That's extreme.
0: I have a friend of mine that just started dating this girl, and he took her to meet his siblings like within the first, I don't know, 2-3 weeks.
3: Oh, wow.
0: That was a bit much.
1: I feel like 3 weeks is, I guess, decent. Because I feel like your siblings are your friends, too. So if you're like hanging out with your friends.
2: If it's a hot and heavy 3 weeks.
3: And it has to be in a crazy atmosphere, like a club or a concert.
2: Yes.
0: Worst first date, according to women, his home.
1: Oh, yeah. That's creepy.
3: Shut up.
0: But what if he's a cook and he wants, or like a chef, like legit, and he's like, yo, let me cook something for him.
1: But
0: like,
1: also,
0: everything's crazy. Yeah. Let's make a nice dinner.
1: What if he's a murderer?
3: Oh, my God, Serena.
2: My first date with my wife was at my house. She spent the night. First date.
0: Did you hook up?
2: We did not.
0: Okay.
3: What?
0: No, that's good, though.
2: I was a gentleman.
0: I was going to say that proved that she could trust you.
2: Yes, exactly.
0: What about a friend's wedding? I actually feel like a friend's wedding could be a good one. I mean, just you'd have to avoid pictures because who knows? But other than that, you get to kind of meet the early inner circle. I feel like that's a win.
1: And also, I feel like there's not a lot of attention on you because, you know, it's like the wedding.
3: And keep her away from the bouquet.
0: Okay.
2: The bokeh.
0: I don't agree with this one. It says a movie theater. I did a first date at a movie theater, and I thought it was great because here's the thing. You show up, you visually see each other at first. Okay, cool. Yeah, you check out. You don't look crazy. Let's go enjoy it. So then you go watch the movie, get to kind of see, you know, where they laugh, where they don't laugh, what kind of triggers them. Right, you pay attention.
2: Yeah.
0: And then after, now you get to go have a nice little bite to eat or maybe a drink and recap the movie that you just saw. By the time you're done recapping the movie, now you kind of have an understanding of how they think. And then that leads into normal conversation about life stuff. And it was one of the best dates I had in a long time.
1: Oh, I feel like you've changed my mind on this.
0: Because some people think, oh, just sit there, you don't talk. Well, duh.
3: Yeah.
0: It's the after. Things are swell.
1: But even how you said you could see where they laugh, because, yeah, I feel like the person's like kicking a dog and the person's laughing. You're like, you're a psycho. Like, oh,
0: red flag.
2: Yeah. Yeah. Maybe it's a comedy.
0: I didn't know people go to the gym for first dates, but that's on the list.
3: What? Why?
0: That seems stupid to me.
3: Yeah, because you're not going
0: to
3: work out that day.
0: And I'll be honest, I hate couples that go to the gym. Like I don't care if you go to the gym as a couple. I get that you live together, whatever. You go. I just don't like when they're on the treadmill next to each other talking, and then they go to the machine and take turns together and do the whole thing. That's annoying. Yeah. Like, go and do your thing, I think.
3: You know what the worst place is to have a date? Is the comedy show. Because...
2: Why?
3: Because...
0: Okay, same thing as the movie.
3: Over the weekend, I went to a comedy show, and there was a couple behind me, and they were talking after every joke the comedian was saying.
0: I hate that.
3: And it's just like, and it was like, oh my God, like, do you like pizza? Do you like a pineapple on pizza? I do. So they're talking like that after
0: that
3: every joke.
0: That was just a bad experience. It's normally not like that at the shows, but the people like that are annoying.
3: Bro, I turned around because I was already fed up with that. I said, are you guys on a date? And they were like, no. I was like, well, I can't hear.
2: Was it Tino's comedy show? You went to a comedy show that wasn't Tino's?
0: What? God, he's seen me seven times. Wow. There's no new jokes yet.
3: I know.
0: Jesus, what do you want to do?
3: There's other comedians.
0: Let me see. What should we talk about next, man? I got a list full of things. What about, how do we not talk about this yet? What? Nicasio's birthday party is tonight.
3: Oh, yeah.
0: And Matt's not going.
2: I'm not.
3: We knew this.
1: Wow.
0: I want reasoning, though. Why? We'll talk about it next.

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2: Tino Cochino
0: Radio. Here we go. It's game time, man. Are you smarter than Nicasio? So this is a little something we do every day. It's really easy, honestly. You're guaranteed to win. You just got to play. You get a question. You get multiple choice answers. You figure out which one is the correct answer, and we'll get you hooked up. So listen carefully.
3: At age 10, which celebrity had her debut on her family's reality show, which involved pole dancing in her parents' bedroom? Is it A, Brooke Hogan, B, Kylie Jenner, or C, Jeffree Star?
0: We are going to play the game with Liz. She's on the line and ready to go. Next.

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0: All right, so we're playing some Are You Smarter Than Nicasio?
2: Yeah.
0: What's happening, Liz?
3: Hi.
0: How are you doing today?
3: Good. How are you?
0: I'm good. My allergies are messing with me, if I'm being honest with you. Aww. I mean, you asked me, so I'm going to tell you. My allergies are messing with me, Liz. Okay, cool talk.
4: I'm not a doctor.
0: Nicasio's going to give you your question. He'll give you three multiple choice answers. You pick the right one, and we'll get you hooked up, okay?
3: Okay.
5: At age 10, which celebrity had her debut on her family's reality show, which involved pole dancing in her parents' bedroom? Is it A, Brooke Hogan, B, Kylie Jenner, or C, Jeffree Star?
0: Could you repeat that? I think we lost her. All good. Well, then that means for the first time in I don't
4: Did
0: know
4: I
0: how
4: win?
0: Long. Nicasio, you're the winner.
5: I win. What's my prize?
0: You get to look at Serena every day.
5: That's good enough for me.
0: She rolled her eyes.
5: Yeah, she didn't
0: she
5: say,
0: rolled her eyes,
5: she
0: but she blushed.
5: That was disgusting.
0: Serena, how
1: I
0: do you feel?
1: You don't have a chance.
5: Wow.
0: Hold on, why are you like feeling weird that she said that? She's married.
5: I know, but if she was single, I'm her type.
1: You're not.
0: But maybe you should date outside your type if the marriage didn't work.
5: That is true.
0: That was your type.
5: That is true.
0: Right? Right?
5: That is true.
1: My
5: we can
1: marriage
5: carpool.
1: Is going to work.
0: Is that why you're going out every weekend taking hurricane shots and slapping men and riding bulls? We're going to talk about this next.
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0: everything you need this summer. And don't even think about missing this. We're shutting it down with the biggest concert to hit the Alamo City. Carol.
1: Bobby.
0: G. At the Alamo Dome. Yeah, you could be there.

0: Southtown, buenos dias. You are waking up with San Antonio's numero uno para hits.
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2: Could we all agree that at this point, Serena is the drinker of the show?
1: Yeah,
3: yes.
1: I feel like I've agreed with that.
3: Yeah, she's the oldest one, I think.
1: Okay.
2: Crazy. Okay, so there is, I guess, a new drinking trend, and it's all based around the hurricane shot.
1: Yeah, I could not believe it. So I went out with my cousin for her birthday, and we were standing next to the bar, and the bartender's like, excuse me, can you scoot over? Because I'm going to throw water on him, and I don't want to get you wet. So I was like, okay, so we're watching, and he literally, like, takes the shot, she throws the water, and she slaps him twice. I mean,
0: oh my God,
1: hard. Like, she's not holding back. And I can't remember what I asked, but she's like, no, sometimes people line up for this. Oh.
3: Because the girl that's slapping, she's extremely hot.
4: Was that the case, Serena?
1: Yes. But I'm still just like, you're getting the shit slapped out of you. Like, it's like, and his friends are recording it and they're just like, yeah. I'm like, oh my God. Tino
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2: They're saying there's an Usher clone, which is just, bro, I'm sick of everybody. We'll talk about it next in tea time.

0: Leon Bally, what up, baby? 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
0: All right, celebrity gossip, man. This is tea time. Ooh. This is Tino Gochino Radio, and today we're talking about what?
1: So there's always some type of conspiracy theory about a celebrity being cloned, and Usher is the latest, I guess, victim of that.
0: It was Usher.
2: Yeah.
0: Well, I don't even understand. It didn't even look like a clone. What are people talking about?
1: Everyone is comparing this video of him, like, with the glasses, and they're like, oh, you know, he's trying to, like, hide his face because he had, like, this hat on. Like, mm-hmm. And he's not moving the way that Usher, like, really moves. So, you know, and just how TikTok is. So now it's, like, this whole thing. So Usher commented and was like, where do y'all get this from? Like, AI is not that advanced. And he, like, put, like, the crying emojis to be like, this is me.
0: Right. Well, AI is advanced, first of all.
2: I mean, yeah,
0: if you watch an Avengers movie, it all is real. So it's like AI.
3: Is that AI or CGI?
0: All of it. It's gotta be. But it's it's Usher. I don't even see what they're saying. I saw someone say, look at the nose. It's Usher's nose.
2: Was he roller skating?
1: Imagine this like happening to you. You'd be like, what do you mean? What's wrong with my nose?
2: Even he had a tattoo. And so they were like, oh, wait, he doesn't have a tattoo right there. And then so they start comparing it. And I'm like, oh, wow.
3: Was it missing a tattoo for real?
2: Yeah, on stage he had a tattoo, but in reality he doesn't have one right there on his neck.
3: Well, I mean, there is evidence right there. I think I believe this.
2: I thought so.
0: So what are you saying? You do think it was or you don't? Because you were agreeing with me and not. I mean, I'm lost with you.
2: People.
0: What do you think? You're not people.
2: I think there's two of them.
0: Okay.
3: There you go.
0: Coming up next, man, there is a relationship habit that predicts divorce. We'll share it with you. Ooh.

0: Man. City Bay, Southeast Side. Good morning, baby. Thank you so much for having us locked in.
1: It's 104.5 Latino Hits.
0: All right, so most relationships do not fall apart because of big fights. It is because of this. It's Tino Cochino Radio. We got the one relationship habit that predicts divorce.
2: These small moments when one person would try to get their partner's attention or interest or a conversation or show them something they were reading. And the cameras turned to the other person and we recorded the response. And they either responded or turned toward, we called it, or they didn't respond at all, turning away, or they responded irritably, turning against. And when you look back at the couples who divorced 6 years earlier, their average percent of turning toward their partner's bids for connection was 33%. And the couples who are still married, look 6 years earlier, their average is 86%. So these small moments are really important.
0: So basically, when it's something that you might think is stupid and your partner's trying to show this to you, whether you appreciate that or neglect it, shows a lot.
3: Yes.
0: Right? Mm-hmm.
1: Every relationship, especially when you're together for a long time, I feel like there's moments like that we both could be better. But I do think that we try to be like conscious of like, oh crap, like sorry, like I'm sorry. Let me put my phone down.
0: And say,
1: like,
0: I'm sorry?
1: Tell me. Yeah, like I'll say I'm sorry. Oh,
4: mm-hmm. That's good. I don't really believe this. Because like the other day, I tried showing my girl like a meme. This was after like the eighth meme. It came from the same thing, but it was just a different video. And so I showed her and she's like, I don't care about this. She's like, I don't care about what.
3: That's her being honest.
4: Those things you show me, I don't care about. I was like, oh, okay. And then I just started laughing and I turn around and then I go about my day.
3: Is this the same? Does this count for like memes and stuff? My wife will send me stuff too on Instagram and I never watch and she always gets mad. You didn't watch the thing I said. And I'm like,
1: well,
3: I
1: yeah, because it's the little things. And that means they thought about you throughout her day. And she's like, oh, like maybe like my husband would think this is funny too.
0: But
1: maybe
0: when people send you something, it's because they think you're going to like it. So she's literally doing it for you. It's not for her.
4: But maybe this is a female thing. Because, I mean, if it happened to you, Matt, you wouldn't care, right?
0: But that's what he just said. Did you not listen?
4: No, he was trying to. She was trying to show him.
3: If I sent my wife something, she didn't look at it.
0: He would never do that. Effort towards his wife, Mikasa? You think he would do that?
3: That's my wife.
5: Tino Cochino Radio. Yeah,
1: turn it up.
0: There is apparently a new it girl trend. And to me, it's kind of gross. But I'm not an it girl, so. I'll see if Serena agrees with this or not next.
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0: All right, so there's apparently a new it girl trend. I want to see if you're with this or against it. Socks and sandals.
1: No, but I guess it just depends. Because the other day, I went to go pick up my son from school, and I had socks on, and I just like threw my little sandals on.
0: It's specifically Birkenstocks. It's not like slides with socks. It's Birkenstock sandals with socks. And the thing is, everywhere I see it and every time I see it, I'm like, it's so hot outside, and you're walking like this, and I just feel like I understand you're wearing socks and shoes, your feet probably get sweaty, but for some reason, seeing it with the sandals intensifies the me thinking that your feet stink, and I'm just seeing this in public. To me, it's gross. I don't know.
1: I think it would take away your feet smelling, though.
2: Because the socks soak it up. You ever wear bare feet with, like, shoes or sandals?
0: Why are there stinky socks?
2: The socks stink, not the shoes. You know what I mean? The socks soak up the sweat. But if you wear barefoot with sandals, that's where it gets stinky, I feel like.
1: Depending on the sandal, yes. Because I have shoes like that where, like, they would do that. I'm like, ew, this is gross. So I would try to get the small, tiny, like, thin socks that you can't see to wear inside the shoe.
2: Question. Are Crocs considered sandals?
3: No. Don't put that in.
2: Okay.
3: No.
2: So I need to wear socks with Crocs, right? Because I tried not wearing socks, and it is nasty.
0: Well, Crocs just look dirty. I'm sorry. Crocs are, I'm sure, comfortable. But you all look so
2: dirty.
0: They're
2: not that comfortable.
3: Unless they're for little kids. Like, if you see a 3 or 4-year-old, it's fine.
0: It still looks dirty.
1: I still hate Crocs. Like, my son loves his Crocs. I'm always like, no, find something else.
2: But how convenient is that for him to wear them?
1: I make him put socks on with his Crocs because I'm like, no, you're going to have a sweaty foot in there. No.
3: And I don't feel like bending down and tying my son's shoes. I'm like, just put the Crocs on.
2: Yeah, exactly.
1: So you're lazy.
3: Yeah, for sure. When it comes to that.
0: A lazy parent.
3: Oh, yeah. Oh, you have to be. Oh, definitely. Most definitely.
2: Self-reflection.
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And don't even think about missing this. 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
0: 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So if you have something you want some advice on, Instagram is at Tino Cochino Radio. 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

0: This is kind of crazy, man. The alcohol industry has lost $830 billion in 4 years because Gen Z isn't drinking.
1: Good for them.
2: I feel like it's like a coffee thing now.
0: Yeah,
2: like,
0: that's the thing. I saw another study, too. I don't know where it's at. I meant to put it in the show prep today. But it basically saying that Gen Z has replaced club life with coffee life.
2: What if you're one that drinks coffee and alcohol? 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

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Whoa.

This Friday, we are getting a new album from Becky G, and I feel like it's what we've been waiting for all summer long. Like, we really needed a fun summer album, and I think she's about to deliver that to us. 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

heads up that we are going to give you another chance to win these tickets for Los Tucanes de Tijuana. That is coming up at 12:30 right here on 104.5 Latino Hits. We're going to let Luis Treviño continue in the mix.

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8: 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Por cierto, es gratis.

Hits and Davis Law Firm turning up the cool with the 104 days of summer. Todo el verano, we're hooking you up with theme park tickets because your backyard kiddie pool ain't cutting it. Concert tickets so you can scream louder than your tia at a family party. And free money.

0: This is kind of crazy, man. The alcohol industry has lost $830 billion in 4 years because Gen Z isn't drinking.
1: Good for them.
2: I feel like it's like a coffee thing now.
0: Yeah,
2: like,
0: that's the thing. I saw another study, too. I don't know where it's at. I meant to put it in the show prep today. But it basically saying that Gen Z has replaced club life with coffee life.
2: What if you're one that drinks coffee and alcohol? It's like, Jesus Christ.
1: What a life.

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That is coming up at 5 p.m. today with Pedro Alaire.

Hits and Davis Law Firm turning up the cool with the 104 days of summer. Todo el verano, we're hooking you up with theme park tickets because your backyard kiddie pool ain't cutting it. Concert tickets so you can scream louder than your tia at a family party. And free mo.

0: Everything you need this summer. And don't even think about missing this. We're shutting it down with the biggest concert to hit the Alamo City. Carol.
1: Puppy.
0: G. At the Alamo Dome. Yeah, you could be there for free.

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If you're just joining us right now, let me remind you that coming up in just a few minutes, we are going to be hooking you up with these tickets for Los Tucanes de Tijuana. I have two more songs to play for you right after that. I'll give you that keyword and chance to win.

you're still enjoying at least a few more days of summer. I know the kids are probably going to be going back to school any day now if they haven't already. So hopefully that goes smooth. Here's Ozuna, Una Aventura.

Latino Hits número uno para Hits Trustees. Stepping out of the studio already. Aquí te voy a dejar con Pedro al aire. He's stepping in next. And at 5 o'clock, he's going to give you another chance to win a trip to our 2026 iHeartRadio.

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days of summer. Todo el verano, we're hooking you up with theme park tickets because your backyard kiddie pool ain't cutting it. Concert tickets so you can scream louder than your tia at a family party. And free money. Whether you're cruising down Southwest Military with the AC on max, walking the Riverwalk, pretending you're not sweating, or double-fisting Aguas Frescas just to survive, we've got everything you need this summer. And don't even think about missing this. We're shutting it down with the biggest concert to hit the Alamo City. Careful.

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In the middle of a commercial-free hour on San Antonio's numero uno para hits, con tus boletos para los Tucanes de Tijuana coming up at 3:30. That's two songs away. 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
1: 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You could be there at Kickapoo Lucky Eagle Casino to watch them perform live August 22nd. 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
0: 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Good luck.

0: 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The alcohol industry has lost $830 billion
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0: that's the thing. 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I meant to put it in the show prep today. 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
3: What if you're one that drinks coffee and alcohol? 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

0: This is kind of crazy, man. The alcohol industry has lost $830 billion in 4 years because Gen Z isn't drinking.
1: Good for them.
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0: Yeah,
2: like,
0: that's the thing. I saw another study, too. I don't know where it's at. I meant to put it in the show prep today. But it basically saying that Gen Z has replaced club life with coffee life.
2: What if you're one that drinks coffee and alcohol? 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